0: Willing Airlines, flight 196 to Leipzig will now be boarding through gate B43.
1: Avís de canvi de porta. El vol Willing Airlines 1-9-1-6 efectuarà l'embarcament per la porta B43.
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conscious musicians, lodges on living in full effect. I'll select a project to help collect the revenues so I can do the things to do this. Just like Brutus, you know I'm not new to this style. Well, I'm gonna rest for a while. It's odd enough to make you smile. Meanwhile, touch your hand.

Daddy Iroy is cutting up upon the mix now. Here's a part of the record that I love. It makes you say, damn it, it fits like a glove. It's a part of the record that gives you a tingling feeling if you're not illin' or willin' or dealin' to touch your hands to the roof.

come from the O-N-E-B-I-G-P-O-S-S-E. We'll stand up proud, we're only taking what we're given, which is a natural attraction for conscious musicians. Large as our mission, in full effect, I'll select a project to help collect revenues, so I can do the things to do this. Just like Brutus, you know I'm not new to this style. Well, I'm gonna rest for a while, it's hard enough to make you smile. Meanwhile, touch your hands to the ceiling. Lord of mercy, touch your hands to the ceiling.

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I got to have it. I got to have it. I got to have it. Yes, I love it. I like to drink it. Give me

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Noon front line, like he's setting a pick, I will pass it off, but that would be a fucking assist. And I wanna score hot, nigga. I'm in a stool, they brought down Bobby for 30 chops. Niggas talk about hats that they never caught, like.

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0: Jesus!
2: Bus.
3: It's the return of Mansa Musa.
2: Mm-hmm.
3: Game changing shit for the future.
2: Okay.
3: Shout my nigga, switch the producer.
2: Oh.
3: We got him hollering again like a rooster. Take a couple, pull off my hookah.
2: That's right.
3: Couple models, let them chill in the cooler.
2: Yeah.

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The poorest 50% of the global population hold just less than 1% of wealth. Since 2020, the five richest men doubled their

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Universally, music is important to us. Where's the mic? Chat rhythms, synonyms, slapping on everything. Happier than I've ever been. Yo, where you at?

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So yo, where were you? And some of us stood tall watching a select few around the table, hoping some would take several seats. I'm still asking, where were you?

Hey, teeny boppers. New on the charts this week, coming in at number one, those intergalactic naughty things, the sex organs with I Wanna Be a Pussy.

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I want to go pet them like one of my pets. 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Now, you get that microphone. 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You get out of my way. 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

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Where's the mic? Chat rhythms, synonyms, slapping on everything. 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
1: Nebi Jemmy for. 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

conscious musicians, lodges on living in full effect. I'll select a project to help collect the revenues so I can do the things to do this. Just like Brutus, you know I'm not new to this style. Well, I'm gonna rest for a while. It's hard enough to make you smile. Meanwhile, touch hands.

Daddy Iroy is cutting up upon the mix now. Here's a part of the record that I love. It makes you say, damn it, it fits like a glove. It's a part of the record that gives you a tingling feeling if you're not illin' or willin' or dealin' to touch your hands to the roof.

from the O-N-E-B-I-G-P-O-S-S-E. We'll stand up proud, we're only taking what we're given, which is a natural attraction for conscious musicians. Large as I'm living, in full effect, I'll select a project to help collect revenues, so I can do the things to do this. Just like Brutus, you know I'm not new to this style. Well, I'm gonna rest for a while, it's hard enough to make you smile. Meanwhile, touch your hands to the ceiling. Lord of mercy, touch your hands to the ceiling.

watching, waiting and bleeding. Alone on my own, and nowhere's home, still bleeding. Days in darkness, my blood turns black.